0: There he goes, Wade Hayes with Old Enough to Know Better. Okay, it is 10:20 here at 2CHR. Bobby Wardlaw with you is Sunday Country right through till Michael Smith comes on board, and Michael will be in at around 12 when I finish. Okay, coming up for you, I've got classic from Graham Roger with Muggabilly Tea, George Strait with Blue Clear Sky, and our local girl Kirsty Lee Akers with For Love.
1: They took up this selection when she was still a bride, and with their hands they cleared the land, working side by side. For they shared a dream together on the

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Yeah, Dave, there's Smell of the Rain for you. And you know what? I found that other one you're after by Cal Smith, and we're gonna chuck in another one for Dave here, Cal Smith, called Country Bumpkin.

to some old gray-bearded men sitting on a bench outside a general store. They said, yes, she's been here, but their memory wasn't clear. Was it yesterday? No, wait, the day before. Finally got a ride with a preacher man who asked, were you bound on such a cold, dark afternoon? As we drove on through the rain, as he listened, I explained,

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0: Mr. Graham Connors. Thank you very much.
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3: 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I had a ball playing with this band. In fact, it's the only band I've ever been in where I can never, ever remember having a bad night. Actually, I can't remember much.
2: It's all right. It's all right, mate. You're in excellent company. This is a song from Queensland, a song called The Ballad of 1891.

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5: Your community radio station, 2CHR, Central Hunter Community Broadcasters Incorporated, are bound by the provisions of the Broadcasting Services Act and must comply with the license conditions and the codes of practice applicable to a community broadcasting service. 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